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But you can't be any geek off the street. Gotta be handy with the steel if you know what I mean, earn your keep.

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Yeah. Games, changes and fears. When will they go from here? When will they stop?

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A legjobb zenék. I like the players. No diggity, no doubt. 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